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0: Receiving a request for unchecked well-being at 110 Downey Place. What appears to be a homeless male laying down with a dog.
1: 10-4.

0: 342, Sam.
1: Stand by on 911.
0: 342. Just advised, that's probably Mr. Winchin. Sure, he's taking a nap. I'll be over there shortly and check on him.
1: 10-4, they advise that this is more than one time. They'd like some trespass.
0: 10-4, let me get the traffic. I'll go over there.

0: 342, SICOM, I'll be out with a semi blocking Jesus Street.
1: 10-4, 1928. SICOM, 719. We'll be notifying Highway Patrol of a 1050 J1 East Highway 8 near Highway E Edwards, not visible from the road. Silver Buick, no injuries, no entrapment.
0: 10-4. Two different complaint number 93 back, and I'll be in route to that.
1: 742, you were covered, 10-9.
0: 10-8, draw me complaint number and route to the 1050.
1: 10-4, will be a non-injury, just needing an accident report and a tow truck. We also have a stand-by-1.
0: I'm clear on the destruction of property.

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1: 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I'll give you his information shortly.
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0: suspended 1097J1, showing as a violent person for assault third. Stand by 29. Negative 29.
1: Jimbo, just note that he has been trespassed from the address on Dahlia Place. B7, San Harbor, Boyden Leap.
0: 10-4, 1933.

0: 353.
1: Ian Gunn, show me 10-8 from the Brady Kill.
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0: set, please. Thank you.
1: North Crawford has one respond to 700 Oak Hill Avenue, Lot 26, across the Florence Avenue and Grove Street for 57-year-old female, heart problems, elevated heart rate. North Crawford has one respond to 700 Oak Hill Avenue, Lot 26, across the Florence Avenue and Grove Street for 57-year-old female, heart problems, elevated heart rate. Timeout 1937, KNGO 4.4. Field sobriety 1937.

960 female, sick case. North Crawford House 2, respond to 172 Lampy Road, cross of Highway T-Paul in North Ellison for 56-year-old female, sick case, 10 out 1938, KJO 444.

0: 6, 37.
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0: 36-57, you're route at 1939-700 Oco Avenue, Lot 26, cross of Florence Avenue and Grove Street for 57-year-old female, heart problem, experiencing an elevated heart rate. 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
1: 10-9 here, traffic, copy, contact cruises.
2: Vehicle versus pond.
1: 10-4, is the vehicle completely underwater and how many feet off the roadway is it?
2: Still trying to find it.
0: Affirmative.

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0: Income, you can show 3677 out at the Crawford County Fair for PR.
1: 3677 out at the fair for PR 1944.

0: 742.
1: I found it somehow she made it to the other side of the pond, approximately 150 feet from the road.
0: Only able to copy approximately 150 feet from the road.
1: I advise, she made it to the other side of the pond, approximately 150 feet from the road.
0: 10-4. Christian Stunt was advised

0: 6 6 6. Already advised of that.
1: 10-4, state where the subject will be at.
0: 10-3, is seek address in CAP.

0: Con 3657. Go ahead. In route, Missouri Baptist is 1. In route, Missouri Baptist is 1, 1952.
1: If you're looking across the street from Highway E. Edwards, and you're looking across Highway 8, there's a pond and a residence directly to the left. Can you try to find an address for that, a phone number? I just discovered that we have about 30 goats out and we're hitting the fence.
2: Well, it's the pond that is due south of Highway E. Edwards on East 8.
1: 10-3.
2: 10-4, we had two addresses there, 578 and 580 East Highway 8.
1: It's telling me 578. Can you try to call them for me? They're not answering the door. I'm trying to get these goats wrangled up here.
2: 10-4, what would you like us to advise them?
1: That all of their goats are up. And that a vehicle hit the fence that was keeping the goats in.

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I'm not locating anything. 10-4, stand by.

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0: Contact highway control, see if they can have a trooper respond out here to assist the tow truck so I can go process the 1055.
1: CENTCOM 719. Make contact with the reporting party. His son does not accept the box calls. He advised he is up the hill at church. He is leaving now. We'll meet you at the gate. Driving a white GMC Yukon.

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1: 342.
0: 332, received report of an animal situation. Reporting 30 advised to animal control. Has been attempting to locate two dogs for a couple weeks, one white, one brown. They are currently behind Quality Auto. She does not have them contained. We did advise her that the animal control is not currently on duty.
1: Simple.

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0: go ahead, I'm on 21. 10-21-09, what's available?

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1: 742.
0: Chris was on scene. They said they don't need traffic control. I'll be 1050 J3 double my female. 1076-31-65563.
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1: 340,
0: I make contact to RP, reference that animal situation, pass cancellation on to AMP Patrol, up to me.
1: 10-4, 20-4.

0: 1022 Taco Bell 405 North Franklin for an animal situation. Report a dog locked in a white Dutch caravan.
1: 10-4.

0: Intercom 342, reporting party has already left. However, he advised that whenever you pull in to Taco Bell, it'll be on the left-hand side of the lot.
1: 10-4, I'll be busy left-hand side there.

0: that's on 402.
1: Good.
0: 22285 West Euclid, an unknown problem. Reporting party contacted the 911 line. I believe they advised that they wanted their things. We are unable to understand further.
1: 10-4.
0: Are
1: you able to advise there is possibly disturbance?
0: We have no further information. We are not able to understand anything the reporting party said.

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2: 42.
3: They contacted the owner of the vehicle. They retrieved the dog that we took.
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1: I'm aware of that. It is not acceptable. I'll make the phone call to
0: 10-4, 2027.

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1: 719.
0: Tracking into an animal situation near Perkins Lumber via cow out, white color, unknown at the S-tag.
1: Several.

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1: En route to Missouri, Baptist is 1.
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0: I'm trying to answer you. Is it you or me that has the service?
1: It's me and down south.
0: 10-4. Try to get somewhere with service and call me back. I'll be here until 10.
1: 10-4.

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1: 7:42.
0: Lisa 24 from here, back en route to the 1050 scene to look at the vehicle.
1: 10-4-2043.
0: 627. 3657,
1: we're going to be in quarters. 3657 in quarters, 2043.

0: 719, what are you working on now?
1: I'm not sure yet. I was trying to call 702 regarding some construction property and what, where we're at with the investigation. And then I was going to ask him about this suspicious odor on 49.
0: 10-4, already made contact with them in reference to the destruction of property. We're just going to go out there and take a report. One of us still needs to go out to Cedar as soon as possible, too.
1: Okay, Ten-4. I can go out to Boot Tree if you'd like, if you want to handle Cedar.
0: 10-4, I'm going to call that guy on Cedar and let him know that we're running behind. Maybe he'll want to wait till tomorrow.
2: CENTCOM 719.
1: Go ahead.
2: 719, you also have a 1021 follow-up pending.
1: 10-4.
2: CENTCOM 742. Can you advise what call on Cedar? We're not showing anything in CAT.
0: Yeah, we'll give it to you whenever we get out there. That's something we're handling.

0: 7-19.
1: Are you done with that call on 49?
0: Yeah, for now.
1: 10-4, will you go ahead and head to Cedar? You said they're getting ready for bed, but like for us to hurry. I still need to make contact with the property owner and do some things with the vehicle out on this crash.

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1: 7:42.
0: On the animal situation, where exactly are they speaking of? Because there's no Perkins is off of 19 and still though.
1: 7:43, we're aware. She advised that it was on 8 and then advised that it was near Perkins. I believe she may have been confused.
0: 10-4, well, I'm back 23 at Egan 8, 70 for status, and I have not seen a count out on 8.
1: 10-4, can you get me?
0: So you can go ahead and clear that out unless 402 wants to go check his venue.
1: 10-4.

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0: 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And a just a disagreement between roommates, the female party, I believe, for the night.
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1: Good.
0: All call. Same time. This is Peter's all on. 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
1: Yeah, well.

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0: Reference your cow, out on Highway 8. It was on Highway 8 west, your first form. I just made contact with the owner and they got it put back in.
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1: 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Did you copy?
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0: 7-19. Give me 10-8, pull me number please, no read back. I added some J2 info, if you could add it in the incident so I can see it on my report, I'd appreciate it.
1: Stand by on 911, SINCOM 3482. 10-22-12 Moss, 48 domestic with property damage, reporting party advice to girlfriend Ashley Kyle. Smashed out the windshield on his vehicle and is attempting to kick him out. She was armed with a baseball bat and is now leaving in a black Dodge Dart. Headed south on Moss. Advised she is 1055.
0: Simple, coming around.
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1: Richard, Melissa Young, Smart, Cuban Title Activity, 2012, Chevrolet Faster, 2026, negative 29. J1, return to Melissa Young, Smart, Cuba, Title Activity, 2012, Chevrolet Passenger, 2026, negative 29.

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1: 7 for me, Tim.
0: Norm Mary 8, Adam 9, John. Norm Mary 8, Adam 9, John.
1: Norm Mary 8, Adam 9, John. Nathan Hendricks, Cuba. 2003, Subaru Pastor, 2027, negative 29.

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1: 719. You can show me 10-8 from my follow-up, 21 return. Also, there's a white Ford 1046 vehicle, Highway 19 McCormick, stays waiting on AAA, doesn't need to see. 10-4, 20,
0: get 15.
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0: White male, last name Keeney, Edward Adam Tom, Ocean Nora. First name Thomas, common spelling. Middle initial Dale for D. DOB 1980-0219. And just information would be Thomas Eaton, the third.
1: Suspended, PDL suspended, class F rank expires 2032. 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

0: 719 What's the address on that J1 on that dart? Are we still looking for it?
1: Stand by.

0: address on the J1 is B1 that Cuba is currently out with. Sengcom 342.
1: 342.
0: County's inquiring if you're still looking for that vehicle.
1: Not at the time, but the driver is supposed to be 1085 if they can see their own case. Mr. Price doesn't want to pursue any charges.
0: 10-4-7-18, did you copy?
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0: 10-4.
2: 7-19, do you see it?
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0: 6-0-6.
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0: 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CENTCOM 342, 353, status.
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2: Control, set the search,
0: 22-25.

0: Go ahead. Have a great evening. I will be 1042.
1: 42 to me, 2 to me, 6, usual. CENTCOM, 42. Scanner subject born in 1991 is valid, negative 29. Yeah. CENTCOM, 718.
2: 719.
1: 1022, the area of Highway 19 and Oak Hill Road for a 1046. The maroon SUV broken down, blocking one lane and causing a traffic hazard.
2: 10-4-76 in Cuba.
1: 10-4-22-27.

0: 342 to go.
1: 3482.
0: So Cuba Cars 10-8, Mr. Price did not wish to press any type of charges. You go ahead and send me a complaint number and I'll give you a PNP response from Mr. Price.
1: 10-4, go ahead.
0: Subject cooperative involved in the disturbance, and he's left the scene.
1: 10-4, 2229.

0: 719, second line, 43.
1: 10-4, 2231.
0: Just information, they are off of 19 on Oak Hill. I got a 2-1.
1: Go ahead.
0: Colorado, Frank David Edwards on 09. Frank David Edwards on 09.
1: Returns to Akilah Johnson, showing valid, expires August of 2026, showing on a black 2023 Mazda.
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0: 719.
1: They struck a dog. It's still alive and struggling. So if you get a call about a gunshot, just dispatching the dog. They don't need a accident report. They're on their way.
0: 10-4-2235. Units 10-21-309. Later for a description that we can talk.

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1: 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I'll give you 21.
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0: Carpet has been responded to 601 Locust Street, cross of Parkdale Street, south of Highway Double Pupal for 71-year-old male, unknown problem. North Carpet House on response, 601 Locust Street, cross of Parkdale Street, south of Highway Double Pupal for 71-year-old male, unknown problem. Timeout 2246, KMGO 444.
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1: 3657, you're en route at 22480 Long Locust Street, Custom Park, Dill Street, south of Highway Double B Boulevard. 71 no mail, unknown problem. Advise that the patient is currently laying in bed and requested EMS. History of a stroke, currently unable to communicate. Advise of a recent small nosebleed, nothing else obvious.
0: That's

0: 606.
1: Vehicle being care of Christmas on citation for firewall suspended, no insurance, plate or register. 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You can show me 10-8.
0: 10-4, 20-249.

0: Connor, Sam, King, Ida, Nora, Nora, Edward, Robert, versus Noah, Nora, Ocean, Adam, Henry, and Nova Scotia for Emerson. Divers 1988-0402, 1988-0402, white male officer.
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1: Will you run a Haley, Madsen, Marietta, Sam, combo to Nora, date of birth? 2009-08-25.
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0: 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I don't need readback. That female subject should have gotten pulled over in that truck at some time. If you could try to find her social, maybe.
1: 10-4.

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That subject is valid. -29.

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0: 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Lincoln Mary Zero, David 8 Sam.
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1: Highway 19 North Bird's Nest, 2 Mary Edward Henry 68, 2 Mary Edward Henry 68.
0: 2 Mary Edward Henry 68, 40 Smith, Steelville, 1994 Ford truck, 2026, negative 29.

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0: Last of Smith, St. Marietta, Tom Henry for some Cyrus, Charles Young, Robert, Union Sam, middle initial G for Gordon. Number 2006-0810, 2006-0810, Whiteman, out of Missouri.

to respond to 3634 Forest Hill Road, crosses Springfield Road and Deegan Ridge Drive for 71-year-old female breathing problem. North Crawford has to respond to 3634 Forest Hill Road, crosses Springfield Road and Deegan Ridge Drive for 71-year-old female breathing problem. Timeout 258 KJL 454.

0: 742.
1: Z Patrol, they, correction, Victor 16. Z Patrol, they, Victor 16.
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0: 3627. You're about at 304 to 3634 Till Road, crosses Springfield Road in Deacon Ridge Drive. 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

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Typically 0410.

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1: 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Tom Mary 3 Charles 9 Union.
0: Tom Mary 3 Charles 9 Union. 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

0: up. 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
0: Last of Carpenter, Charles Adam Robert, Paul Edward Nora, Tom Edward Robert, First of Michael, Marietta Charles Henry, Adam Edward Lincoln. Middle initial E for Edwin, date of birth 1990-0908, 1990-0908, white male out of Missouri.

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0: Lincoln Mary 5, Nora 1 Mary, I've got with a black Chevy Impala, I've got 1060, old 66.
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0: 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Edward Nora George, Lincoln Adam Nora David. First name Eric. Eric Robert Ida Charles. Middle initial D for Daniel. DOB 1978 0422.
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1: 10-4. He was just recently issued and transferred over to the state of Indiana, so state of 30. You can show me 10-8, warning for speeding.
0: 10-4, 5-36.

0: Hillville Ambulance Response, 301 North Brick Street, apartment Edward 4, across Robin Haley Grant, for an 86-year-old female, fall, lift and bed. Hillville Ambulance Response, 301 North Brick Street, apartment Edward 4, across Robin Haley Grant, for an 86-year-old female, fall, lift and bed. Time out, 540, Kettlebed 4.
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0: 4467, you're now at 545, the 301 North Spring Street, Unit E4, across Robin Hill Drive and Grand Drive. Be for an 86-year-old female that fell between the commode and the shower. No obvious injuries. Reporting for your advice, the patient is approximately 170 pounds. She's conscious, alert, breathing.
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0: 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We are touching into one check while being 8416 Highway Double C Zebra, unit X24. 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

0: Franklin County, 3917.
1: Good.
0: My apologies about the confusion. The apartment number's reporting party is in apartment 3. The patient's apartment is apartment 4. Both apartments were provided due to the patient being erratic. We are advised that she may leave her apartment to go to apartment 4. Currently at apartment 3.
1: That's clear. So building 19, apartment 3, correct?

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0: 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You can have an ambulance available.
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1: 8300,
0: go ahead, 8324. Just be advised, we're still on this EMS call, so we're going to be delayed.
1: Okay, that's clear.
2: Affirmative, we copy you responding.

0: Franklin County, the units responding I-44 eastbound near the 236. 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She did advise her vehicle was down in the ditch.
1: 17's clear.
2: Good morning, your time 141, 715.
0: On scene for the chest pain, Highway 30, status check.
1: Franklin County, 8329 will be in service.
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0: This information, 8329 just went in service. 8324 has not responded for the motor vehicle accident. Do you want us to retone or stand by?
1: Hold on, sir. You just said 8313 was able to get out.
0: That's clear.
1: On scene, 8313. Have you made the highway yet?
3: I'm at the 236 over here.
1: That's clear.
0: Copy at 8314 on scene for the motor vehicle accident. Other unit you were walked on.
1: Go ahead.

0: Franklin County, 2917, status check.
1: And Bowers the Road. Reporting party was coming off Highway 19 onto Bowers. Advised there's a bridge on Highway 19 just before Bowers. She stated that there's a silver Dodge truck parked underneath the bridge. It did not appear to be crash. Just stated that it looked odd.
2: Therefore.
3: Franklin County 8324, will you clear on traffic?

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0: 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It's just the property owner fixing some fencing for the cattle from the flood. 3-10-8.
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0: Vehicle has moved off the roadway. There will be two females searching for a phone on the separator in the south side of the road.
1: 10-4, 51.

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0: Be attaching to a trespassing, not in progress, 205 Headley V Victor, as well as some harassment or guilty cops later.
1: Sir, 14.

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This will be Zero Industries. There's a female in the break room reportedly having kidney issues, and she's in a lot of pain.

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0: 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We're trying to assess if the patient is breathing. Attempted to do CPR, but they're not answering my partner at all.
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1: Yes, expedite CPR in progress.
0: Clear for law enforcement to expedite CPR in progress, 10-06.

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0: So reporting 30 here, advised that the mailbox will go to 1966, but their driveway is behind it. The wife was going to open the gate.
1: That's clear.

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0: Good.
2: Receiver for CNI driving, approaching a city limit from the resting company at this time. Advising Robert Lincoln for you at 9 George, returning to a Copeland property out of St. Peter's. 2015 Kia passenger, unable to maintain lane. A passing subject has almost struck several vehicles. We have black Kia Soul. They are now entering city limits.
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0: West, right, Bill. David, Robert, John, Sam, David, Adam, Lincoln, Edward, First and Michael, got the spelling, middle W, Wayne, date of birth 1958, 12-3-1958, 1203.

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0: 10-4, 10-51.

passing on 344. We'll be paging EMS to Hood Park for an 11-year-old male with a head laceration. Was on an electric scooter and has crashed it. Unknown if his parents are there at this time. The patient is losing consciousness.

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Respond to the area of Woodhun Drive, Hood Park, for an 11-year-old male with a laceration to the head from an electric scooter crash. North Corporate House 1, Cuba Fire 38-14-38-16. Respond to 1 Hood Drive, Hood Park, for a slow motor vehicle collision. One 11-year-old male with a head laceration to an 1120 Tianjo 454.

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1: 3657, Yamaha 1121 to Hood Park, One Hood Drive. Leave for an 11-year-old male, crashes electric scooter and is bleeding from the head. Advise he is losing consciousness. They're attempting to keep him calm and alert at this time. They advise unknown extent of injuries due to the bleeding, but they will be located at the soccer field in the parking lot on the south side.
0: That's clear, Syncom. It's the south side where I make a right or a left after I get into the park.
1: You'll make a right.
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0: 3657, be advised for law enforcement out with the patient. They're advising he is conscious, alert, bleeding from the ankle and head. They're also advising he has ulcer, mental status, and a possible ankle injury.

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1: Transfer to Pacific Care Center to outcomes, please. 8417, that's clear. 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
2: 749, hang up.
1: 749.
2: EMS requesting ETA on that aircraft.
1: We're on the line now. We'll let you know as soon as we know.
2: Of course.
1: Hang up 407.
0: Got
1: it. David Union 94221 out of Illinois returning to Valid. On a 2010 Honda registered to a Christopher OP out of Champaign, Illinois. Negative 29.
0: 10-4, my apologies if I got that wrong. 92441.
1: That's 10-4, standby.

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1: I'll 10A go to leave it open on that note.
0: 10-4.
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0: 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Have Shoshin.

0: 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Restrictions, corrective lenses. Six prior actions. 14 prior convictions, negative 29. Dead 4. The subject's also showing 1097J1, valid person entry.
1: Dead 4, what do you got for middle initial?
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Do we have an ETA on aircraft? Arc 6 is attempting to reach you on Fire Mutual Aid. That's clear, thank you.

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2: 8234. 8234. 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
1: Franklin, we need an ambulance to respond to Rosebud General Store. 248 Highway 50. 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

0: Only that the patient has stopped seizing at this time. She is still unconscious.
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1: 3917 Franklin, we're clear. We're about 3 minutes out.
2: 3 minutes out.
0: That's clear, thank you. Dispatch 213.
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0: Can you show us clear of our previous call and on an emergency transfer from Mercy, Washington to Mercy, St. Louis? We're currently en route to Mercy, St. Louis.
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0: 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But Washington is releasing them, but we can't get a hold of them. 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

0: 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They had provided 3 readings before walking, during, and after. 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
0: Our report of a stranded motorist in the area of Hobo Road and John Coleman Road. The reporting party is advising of a semi-truck stuck in the ditch. And the reporting party has given the phone to the driver, who's advising that they are not injured. However, they do need a tow and traffic assistance.
1: 10-4, 10-36.
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0: 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You could 10.5 on the camera.
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0: Civil Fire, Civil Ambulance, respond 1057 East Highway 8, cross Gibbs Cemetery Road to Buzz Road. There's still a motor vehicle collision. Civil Ambulance, Civil Fire, respond 1057 East Highway 8, cross Gibbs Cemetery Road to Buzz Road. There's still a motor vehicle collision. Timeout 1518, KNJ 454. On motor vehicle collision will be one vehicle involved, the red four-door Ford with a 28-year-old male, possible concussion. Sage Fire, NEMA.
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0: got some livestock in the trailer behind me. I'm not sure if that siren's gonna spook them or not, just so you're aware.
1: 10-4, thank you.
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3: 4447. Route 1527 East Highway 8, Cemetery Road to Buds Road. When a similar motor vehicle collision will be one vehicle involved, a red four-door Ford with one male subject hit by possible concussion, approximately 20-year-old male out of the vehicle.
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0: 7.4, thank you.
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1: Report. 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
2: 4447.
1: You show us on scene, one vehicle off the roadway to the north, is upright. We'll definitely need traffic control.
2: 4447, on scene, one vehicle off the roadway to the right. Size of traffic control, 1531, we do have the deputy as well as highway patrol on route.
1: That's clear, thank you.

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0: We have the occupant loaded in our ambulance, and we're pulling up the road to a driveway to get out of traffic's way. Got a lot of vehicles flying by.
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1: On scene, 1538. Is that handle one animal situation, possibly 110 Oak Street? The female could not provide an exact address. Just advised she was a neighbor calling in to report animal cruelty.
2: And in command, 1538.
1: Up into the driveway of 1057 East Highway 8. They have traffic flying by them.
3: 10-4, I'm 3 minutes out.
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0: The reporting party wants miles and sons to tow their vehicle. Can you have them en route?
1: That's clear. We'll contact 1540.

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0: 4918, be advised, we have contacted Milestone Sun, they'll be en route drive time.
1: Can you repeat that again?
0: Made contact with Miles and Spence, and they'll be en route drive time.
1: Stand forward. 7-4, King, thank God, 23.
2: Sorry, that's a Sullivan with one. 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
3: That's 1542.

0: Adam, I'm sorry, we were both on 911, go ahead.
1: We're responding, Nova, please.
0: That's clear, just to verify, there's several different notes in here, should we dispatch another unit? The sister just advised on 911 that she's approximately 350 pounds, but some notes advise anywhere from 5 to 700.
1: Yeah, why don't you start making 20 years?
0: That's clear.

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0: Edward Lincoln 4, Robert 4, Charles. Edward Lincoln 4, Robert 4, Charles.
1: Edward Lincoln 4, Robert 4, Charles. Jenna Hall, Cessna, 2010, for passenger 28th. 10-4.

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0: 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Advise and take a 6 tonight.
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0: Reference QA mail subject, possibly having a stroke. Caller's advising he is conscious but not responding to her. Officer 7140 and 7136, Central Pier.
1: 2600.

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0: 1041, I'll be at 6 turn around this evening.
1: 10-4-6, down to you. Singapore 7 status.
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0: 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There was no dogs outside. I made contact with the RP, who advised me that prior to my arrival, they

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1: Eastern. 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
0: Clear. 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

Berkeley County Farmers Way. Berkeley County, need Gerald Rosebud Fire, Gerald Ambulance to respond in the area, Highway T-Tom and Blue House Road, Highway T-Tom, Blue House Road, from motor vehicle accident, unknown injuries. One vehicle, it's going to be a white Toyota passenger car. Vehicle went into the ditch, now sitting in the middle of the roadway with a male driver passed out in the vehicle. We have no further at this time. The reporting party is not on scene. We do have law enforcement en route. Thank you. 213.

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Advice, fell to the ground and started having a seizure in the parking lot.

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0: Mike, I'm 344. Back Street for disturbance. Reporting parties advising that the neighbors are having an argument. She's advising that there are possible weapons involved. She's mentioned a firearm and a knife. We're attempting to obtain further coverage. She has poor signal.
1: Three 45 and Randolph.
0: 10-4, 1648.

0: 343-45, the reporting party is advised that the male subject has held a knife to the female's throat. They're attempting to separate the parties now.
1: Devil.

0: 787.
1: Working in service and route to the fair.
0: That's clear, in service and route to the fair, 1651.
2: Down for 4447.
0: 4447.
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0: 40.
1: Go ahead and strike out the alarm. All civil firefighters are being cleared and released.
0: That's clear. Strike out the alarm. All civil fire units clear. Returning. 1656.
2: Seven, okay.
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0: And send me a DOR photo for her, please.
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0: Pickup 344, 345, Posada. 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
0: Pickup
1: J2. Good. Last name Davidson. David Adam Victor Ida David. Sam Ocean Nora, first name Scott. Common spelling, middle D for Daniel. Date of birth 1982, 0110, 1982, 0110. Male license, Missouri, non-driver.

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1: 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First name, Elizabeth. Edward Lincoln, Ida, Zebra, Adam. Boy, Edward, Tom, Henry. Middle S for Sam, date of birth, 1994, 0610, 1994, 0610. Female answer.
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0: 10-4, 3-4-4, the subject is valid, name is winning.
1: 10-4.

Gascon 8 Central, Franklin County, Fire Mutual Aid. Franklin County, have a motor vehicle accident with injury. 2212 Highway 28, Rosebud. It's going to be one motorcycle off the roadway. One female driver complaining of leg pain.

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1: 8700, responding, Highway 28.
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0: 345, second.
1: 345.
0: She just started an ambulance over here for a 43-year-old male, severe stress issues, wishing to go to the hospital for mental evaluation.

Crawford House One respond, 660 Mack Street for a 40-year-old male, stress issues. North Crawford House One respond, 660 Mack Street for a 43-year-old male, stress issues, timeout 1711 Cangill 454.

0: 657 Ascension.
1: I'll be on scene. One motorcycle off the roadway. One patient sitting in the ditch. I'll have Highway 50 command. I'll be out of post, Katie.
0: Street. For a 43-year-old male, stress issues, law enforcement is on scene. That's clear.

0: 28 Command, Franklin.
1: Command, go ahead.
0: 34-year-old female, constant breathing. Obvious leg injury to the left leg.
1: Clear on a 34-year-old female, conscious and breathing, obvious injury to the left leg, 1715.
2: I am 714.
0: That's
2: 714 has been contacted by a female and a AAA advising that she is stranded off of Long Spring Road. Per our mapping, it appears that she is across from 107 Long Spring Road off into a field stuck in the mud. AAA is advising that her membership does not cover this due to her being off the roadway. She is going to need someone to assist her getting out of that area.
0: Step 1.
2: 718, you're covered, repeat. I'll send you and 714 pictures on mapping. It's an odd area.
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0: Scene is Norton Law Enforcement, all fire units be clear of the scene.
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0: Crawford House to respond, 4653 Highway 19 in Cuba, south of Oak Hill Cutoff Road, for a psychiatric patient, 21-year-old female, having a manic episode. North Crawford House to respond, 4653 Highway 19 Cuba, south of Oak Hill Cutoff Road, for a psychiatric patient, 21-year-old female, having a manic episode, timeout 1740, Angel 444.
1: Engine game out to 4653 Highway 19, cross the Oak Hill Cutoff Road for a female, 21-year-old, having a manic episode. Reporting previous eyes, she did try to assault him earlier in the day. She is extremely attentive to sex. She's advising that she wants to get help and then changes her mind. It looks like she's not combative at this time, however, she has been today. Singham 714, 718 status.
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2: 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Still attempting to locate.
1: 10-4.

7 en route 1741. You're en route to 4653 Highway 19. A 21-year-old female is having a manic episode. Stated she has a drinking issue and wanted to get help. Then changed her mind. Now she's not combative, currently intoxicated.

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0: And one of you break away from that call on Long Spring, so this is quarterly combative.
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0: Last name Ziegler, Ziegler, Ida Edwards, George, Lincoln Edward Roberts, first name is Tristan, Tom Roberts, Ida, Sam, Tom, Edward, Nora. 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
1: You can proceed on the quiet. Station stop. Warning to be evaluated.
0: That's clear. We'll be there in about 20 seconds.

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0: 8400,
1: our
0: apologies,
1: we will
0: contact
1: 911, go ahead.
0: Franklin, be advised, is a motor vehicle accident, E and Highway 100. Looks like there's three vehicles involved. I'll be on scene, I'll let you know.
1: 8400, that's clear, we'll be dispatching out fire EMS.

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1: Hang on, 3627. The head's in gun. Can you advise if you and 716 are secure?
2: We are secure.
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1: 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We copy here and around the area. 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
0: Okay, St. Clair is one of the Union move up yet.
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0: 434, when you get here, we're going to put you into the parking lot as well. We'll need to stop sign off of your vehicle. 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
1: 400.
0: You can advise state. One vehicle is going to have no preference on the tow. The other one I am with.

0: 716,
1: last name spelling, George Edward Ida, applicant Edward Roberts, first name of Mila, Mary Ida, Lincoln Adams, middle initial G, George, Taylor, 2004-1227, 2004-1227, email answer.
0: Thing on 716, you're sent hold secure. 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
1: Step 4, confirm. Step 5, are they willing to provide her 4 days, is that what they're stating?

0: believe so. If we send a hit confirmation as we normally would, I believe the court date would typically be their response. I'm not sure what your agency would like to do with that.
1: 10-4, go ahead and send it dead. I mean, it's got to be up to them if they're willing to release early court date.
0: Do you have social alarm?
2: Social
1: EMS 1832A, 1834. 783, repeating 486, 23570.

0: passing on 716, that social returns to an Ashley Murphy subject over the last four. The only differing for the needless subject 5893.
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0: 10-4, we will attempt to get her. 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
0: 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We attempted to get her to download what three words. 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
1: 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We're open and going to go through it.
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1: 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We might have a better location. We're going to send you the new team.
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1: Just stand by where you're at right now. 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We're going to send it to you shortly.
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0: 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Highway 100 is going to be shut down while he removes the vehicle.
1: 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Highway 100 shut down for vehicle removal.

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0: That's clear, 1901.